0: That's a select few.
1: I mean, the track record for Mary Mary alone is insane.
0: No misses.
1: No misses. Like, I can't think of a girl group ever that has that many consistent hits.
2: Yeah.
0: And then Erica Campbell, too. No misses.
1: Erica Campbell, right? And then that's, and then everything else. It's, and crazy.
2: And if you listen to the conversation in the order, in its order, right? You can just hear how everything he did prior to Mary Mary led him to the bridge. Like, it's just, he was destined to do what he's doing right now.
1: Right. So, I learned so much, and it's also just good to hear people who you consider your peers, but also kind of your mentors, tell their story, so you realize that we're all in this together.
0: We're
1: not crazy.
0: In it together.
1: It's just great.
2: Yeah.
0: That's great.
2: But to hear the full conversation with Warren Campbell, visit WeSoundCrazy.com or go anywhere you hear your favorite podcast and search We Sound Crazy.
1: I think I want to go listen to some more Mary Mary, because there's always one that you're forgetting. There's just so many productions, right?
0: Mm-hmm.
1: So it's about to be a Warren Campbell production evening,
2: yeah,
1: if you will. So I don't know what y'all about to play, but I'm going to go back to album one, Mary Mary, and just run on through the song.
0: Yeah. Run on through.
1: So until next time, y'all, maybe y'all should do the same.
0: Yeah, I think I'll join you.
1: Yeah. And y'all at home
0: from
1: should
0: do separate places, though.
1: From separate places. And get into your own Mary Mary worship on your own time. But do it. Until next time, y'all, this is We Sound Crazy. We out of here. Peace.
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0: a stand against gun violence in the 757. So meet us at 8:30 a.m. in Newport Plaza. That is Newport and 35th Street in Norfolk. And we're rolling out promptly at 9 a.m. for a casual cruise through the city of Norfolk via the bike lanes and the Elizabeth River Trails. For more information, stay locked to Hot 91.
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3: 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You don't wanna let no sucker look you in your eyes, huh? 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Ooh, that track.

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657. So meet us at 8:30 a.m. in Newport Plaza. That is Newport and 35th Street in Norfolk. And we're rolling out promptly at 9 a.m. for a casual cruise through the city of Norfolk via the bike lanes and the Elizabeth River Trails. For more information, stay locked.

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This is at 91, the Solo VA, and it's Love After Dark with Mike Love. Robin Thicke right there with the sweetest love. After Dark, I'm so sure he meant. It starts right now from 10 p.m. all the way to 2 a.m. So stay with me. All your favorite music is about to be played right here. Hot 91, the Solo VA, Love After Dark, starts now.

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0: This is Hot 91, the Soul VA, and it's Love After Dark with Mike Love. Tamar Braxton, Crazy Kind of Love. After Dark, I'm so sure she was talking about. I'm just translating, baby. That's all it is. Hey, man, shout out to Jay-Z, man. Shout out to Jay-Z. That's right. Show him who you are. They must have forgot, man. It is what it is, but y'all don't mess with Hov like that. Hov does what Hov does, man. The jig is up. You heard him. It is what it is. And shout out to my New York Knicks, man. Shout out to those Knicks. That's right. Sat 91, the Soul of VA, and it's Love After Dark with Mike Love. We got more music coming on the way.
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0: listening to Hot 91, the Solo VA. It's Love at the Dark with Mike Love, Alexander O'Neill, giving you that sunshine right here on Hot 91. We still got more music on the way. You got to stay with me. It's Love at the Dark with Mike Love.
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This is Hot 91, the soul of VA, and it's Love After Dark with Mike Love. Mahalia, it's not me, baby. See, I ask for permission when I do it, all right? It's okay when they do it, but see, with me,

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This is Hot 91, the Soul of VA, and it's Love at the Dark with Mike Love, D'Angelo. How does it feel, baby? You know we're going to miss that man, man. Rest in peace, man. Rest in peace, man. I got Nowhere Soul coming on right now, man. That's right, even Nowhere Soul. Got to say it fast, man. I'm good on my own tonight on Love at the Dark with yours truly, Mike Love.

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Sat 91, Solo VA, and it's Love After Dark with Mike Love. Lila James, way complicated. It's not complicated, I understand. I know where she came from. She's just heaven sent. Y'all just don't understand, see? I see her for who she is, for the angel that she is. It's Love After Dark with Mike Love.

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This is L91, the Soul VA, and it's Love After Dark with Mike Love. Monica, everything to me. Shout out to Mr. Corte Ellis, man. Yeah, took good care of moms, brother. Shout out to you. Hey, breaking news. Ladies and gentlemen, this just in. Teddy Riley with Future Records announces that he is coming back to Virginia Beach. That means 757. That means Hampton Roads. Teddy Riley, the original Rump Shaker, is coming home. That's right. Heard it straight from the horse's mouth, man. And you're hearing it right here. Breaking news. Sound 91 is Soul VA, and it's Love After Dark with Mike Love.

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Sound 91, the Soul of EA, and it's Love After Dark with Mike Love. Faith Evans, I love you, baby. After dark. But see, there is one thing that you gotta understand. See, it's not no ordinary love. After dark. Not with Mike Love, anyway. Got some shout-out coming on right now. Sit back, relax, enjoy this. Going all the way to 2 a.m. Stay with me, it's Hot 91, the Soul of EA.

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0: Sad 91, Solo VA, and it's Love at the Dark with Mike Love, Adele. Hello. You ever just read the lyrics of that song, somebody, and just wait for them to understand, realize that you're reading the lyrics of Hello from Adele, and they don't even get it? You know what I mean? I sent a whole text message one time. It took somebody like a whole 5 minutes to realize I was just texting the song. They were so confused. Yeah. Okay. Sound 91 of Solo VA, and it's Love After Dark with Mike Love.
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0: Sad 91, the soul of VA, taking it back for you one time with Tamia. So into you, baby. Yes, I am. Yes, I am. You know I am. You over there blushing. Yeah. Boy. Sad 91, the soul of VA. There was so much in that, too. There was so much. More music is on the way. It is Hot 91, the soul of VA. Summertime is here, baby. I hope you're ready.
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8: 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And last year, 2,352 people were seriously injured in speed-related crashes in Virginia, accounting for 32.5% of all serious injuries. 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
3: 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It's DJ B and Stop the Violence, along with Freshtopia and Hot 91, present the 4th annual Stop the Violence 757 Bike Ride. 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Ride in solidarity as we promote peace, unity, and take a stand against gun violence in the 757. So meet us at 8:30 a.m. in Newport Plaza. That is Newport and 35th Street in Norfolk. And we're rolling out promptly at 9 a.m. for a casual cruise through the city of Norfolk via the bike lanes and the Elizabeth River Trails. For more information, stay locked to Hot 91. 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

Sound 91, the soul of EA. And it's Love After Dark with Mike Love. Tone Stiff. That was fly, baby. No, literally. That was fly. All right? Now, to make it even more bittersweet, Fantasia coming on right now. Sound 91, the soul of EA. And it's Love After Dark with Mike Love. You see how I did that?

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0: This is Hot 91, the soul of VA, and it's Love After Dark with Mike Love, Mary J. Blige. Share my world. What a queen she is, man. What a queen. And what a prince this guy is with this tear. Sad 91, soul of VA.
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0: Sat 91 is Solo VA, and it's Love After Dark with Mike Love, Casey, Haley, and Coco. Man, you know, I'm so used to seeing Casey and JoJo do a song, but man, Casey, Haley, and Coco, they did that. Crazy for Your Love. After Dark, I'm so sure they met. See, after a while, I think you knew I was going to say that. Look at you predicting the future. I love you. Yes, I do. Here's a song all about it. Third person, though. Just got 791, Solo VA. More music on the way. We almost done.
1: You love me.
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2: The soul of VA.

Sad 91 is Solo VA, and it's Love at the Dark with Mike Love. That was Kim with Nobody. Well, I'm going to miss y'all, man. This and every Sunday, 10 p.m. to 2 a.m., Love at the Dark. You got to join me again, okay? And in the meantime, in between time, be kind to yourself and each other, because that's how blessings flow. Don't ever hold anything malicious in your heart or in your mind to block those blessings from flowing. Man, we all we got. So before you walk out of my life, just realize we got to keep it going. Leaving you with some Monica, man. Shout out to that man, Corte Ellis, man. Head up, baby. It's all good.

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Soul of VA. That's De La Soul with Break of Dawn. Good Monday morning, friends. Welcome back from the weekend. I didn't mean to rhyme, it just came out like that. And guess what else, y'all? It's the first day of the last month of the first half of 2026. Did you catch that? What's up? I am Beck G. I'll be with you for the rest of the night until we get real close to sunlight. We got a deal. All right, well, come on, let's set it off for June 1st. It's Wale. I took you to D.C. with Angles at 91, the Soul of VA.

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0: glad you came back after the weekend. I'm here for you. I am Beck G. Keep it locked. 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

0: would touch me, tease me. Uh-oh. I am Beg G. What's up, friends? Here we are at the top of the 3 o'clock hour of this welcoming back from the weekend. Friend, I got more great music ahead. Here's Dave and Tim's with Rain Dance. Please don't do it. Just listen to it. I didn't mean to rhyme. It just came out like that. We've been having enough rain. Hot 91, Solar VA.
1: Let's get the party started. 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That's when I knew that your heart was scarring. Friends to lovers need a part to star in. 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

0: just for you and for me too. I didn't mean to rap, just came out like that. What's up, y'all? I am Beck G. I got something new for you because I just played a throwback. Here's Kehlani with a brand new one called Pocket, right here on Hot 91, the soul of VA.
1: Pocket. Come get inside this. Pocket. It's warm up in this. Pocket. Can you fit up in my?

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3: Cousins Festival is officially back for year three.
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2: This is state of emergency. 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

What's up, y'all? I am Beck G. We're halfway through our morning together, so you know what we gotta do. 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I got more great music ahead. I'm gonna slow it down and take it easy. Here's Jeremiah with Changes.

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0: good. Well, that's what he said. I'm working on it. What's up, y'all? I am Beg G. Keep it locked here all day and night. Coming up at 10 a.m., Alana Mercedes. 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In just a few moments more with me, Beg G. Hot 91, the Soul of VA.
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with Don't Be Cruel. Ooh, we, if you knew when that was new. You know something. Good morning, friends. I am Beck G. Here we are at the top of the very last hour we will spend together this morning. So thank you for being here, whether you tapped in on the app or logged in online or dialed in to good old-fashioned radio with it turned to 91.1 FM. Either way, I'm glad you're here. You know what I do for you when you do that for me? I play you something special. I got Gabriel Jacoby right here with Baby. Here on Hot 9.

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1992. Now, if you knew when that was new, you definitely know something. 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
2: Oh, friends, our time together this morning has come to an end. I don't mean to rhyme, it just came out like that. I don't want to, but I guess to go. But a great Monday morning together, if I do say so myself. I sure did enjoy you. You know what that means, though. It's time for me to get going. I am Beck G. Looks like the sun will be coming out pretty soon, so it's about time for me to go. So stay right here for the Fresh Start Morning Show. Yes, we can do this all over again tomorrow. Same time, same place. In the meantime, enjoy the rest of your day. Make it a great and a productive one. I'm glad to be here to do what I love. Did y'all love what I do? Fresh Start Morning Show is coming up next. It's going to be a pretty nice day. So y'all stay chill, stay safe, stay hydrated, and be kind to one another. It's always a good day to be kind. I'll talk to you soon. You stay tuned in, turned up, and locked in, friend, right here to Hot 91, the soul of VA. I'll see ya.
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0: 7. So meet us at 8:30 a.m. in Newport Plaza. That is Newport and 35th Street in Norfolk. And we're rolling out promptly at 9 a.m. for a casual cruise through the city of Norfolk via the bike lanes and the Elizabeth River Trails. For more information, stay locked to Hot 91.
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0: and you save seven cities. Good morning and happy Monday, everybody. Hot 91, we are the soul of VA. I am Shakur in this motivational money making Monday. And to the left of me, I have Aaron. How you doing this morning?
1: Good morning, good morning. I'm feeling good. It's feeling like a start of a great week. I'm excited to be here.
0: I love it.
1: As anybody can see my shirt.
0: Oh, nah.
2: I don't know.
1: Coming here in a great mood.
2: I don't know.
1: Good morning, Howard Bison.
2: I don't know if you understand how radio works, but no, they can't see you.
1: I was really talking to y'all.
2: Relax your muscles, homie. Relax your muscles.
1: You know.
2: It's all good.
0: I'm happy they can't see it.
2: Yeah, not only she came in with the Howard Bison shirt, she's rocking the blue and white sweater. It's a cute little outfit. I like it.
0: It's
2: good to see you. How y'all doing? This is Maynard Scales. Good morning. Got a lot going on today. We got a lot of things to discuss. We're going to have our health news coming up shortly. We are going to do sports.
0: We have our sports, of course. We have a final series.
2: Oh, my goodness. Victor Wembanyama.
0: Yep.
2: Crack the code. Tech news and, of course, your headlines. Right now, it's about 60 degrees. Expect highs today of 78. We'll get a look at traffic in a moment. DJ B is somewhere, I think, writing and recording diss records along with Jay-Z after this past weekend. Watch your neck.
0: Yeah. I think I've seen him DJing for Jay-Z, trying to come up with a few disses, but we're going to see.
2: Maybe he'll give us a buzz today to fill us in on how the weekend went. So right now, you got to get into this music. This one is one of my favorite ones. Moesha once played a role on TV. I used to have a little crush on Moesha. This is Brandy's Best Friend song. This was her first album. Did I admit that I had a crush on Brandy?
0: You did.
1: Yeah, you did.
0: I was kind of waiting.
1: It is 6 a.m.
0: The first thing in your mind is for
2: her. Oh, that's crazy. We got more music up next. We're Hot 91.

0: good morning. Today is Monday, June 1st. Yeah, we are at half the year already. God dang. I kind of feel like it just started. It's crazy.
1: It's kind of crazy.
0: Right?
1: It feels like it's like you're blinking by each month.
0: Right, and then
1: some months are longer.
0: Most of them are shorter.
1: No, genuinely.
2: The cool part is what it means is that we're in June, that the Hot 91 Days of Summer is right around the corner. Yo, we have an opportunity all through the Hot 91 Days of Summer for you to win something amazing.
0: Come on.
2: Along with our large grand prizes. The Hot 91 Days of Summer, the sponsors that we typically have are there. We also, there'll be t-shirts, there'll be tickets.
0: It will. Okay. They got to keep it locked.
2: Right? You never know what kind of concert or opportunity you got. You know what else comes with summer?
0: What's up?
2: The return of Cousins Radio.
0: Yes.
2: Not return of the Mac. Come on, man. Cousins Radio drops this Saturday.
0: Mm-hmm.
2: First Saturday of Cousins Radio. You know, our cousins, the homeboys, family, you know, Antonio, Push T,
0: uh-huh.
2: Malice.
0: Uh-huh.
2: V.A. Mo.
0: Uh-huh.
2: Back.
0: It's going to be live. It's going to be live.
2: It's always a good time with your family, with your cousins, your play cousins.
0: It's always a good time with your cousins. You know what's crazy? John still doesn't have a shirt. Like, we're talking about the Hot 91 shirts you all can get. John is an amazing producer here. He said he doesn't have a Hot 91 shirt.
2: All you got to do is come and get one. I don't know why he acting
0: That's
2: funny.
0: What I'm saying. I was like, what you mean you don't got a shirt? But look, today, guys, on this day, June 1st, we have World Milk Day. Y'all like milk? I love
1: no.
0: milk. Really?
1: I don't do milk.
0: Here we go, Aaron.
1: No, okay, y'all. I actually brought you a fruit leather to try.
0: What? Man, you don't like milk either?
2: Why am I drinking milk at my big age?
0: Not even oat milk?
1: Oh, no. Like, oat milk,
2: That's not milk.
0: You like?
2: It's not milk.
1: That's my preferred.
0: Found it.
1: Milk. Okay.
0: Ugh.
1: That's but, like, is. I thought you meant, like, cow's milk.
0: I like oat milk. That's my favorite.
1: It is. And I don't even really like oat milk for real. Like,
0: wow, I'll take that pound back. It is Global Day of Parents, International Children's Day, World Reef Awareness Day, and I don't even know how to pronounce this, Gawai Dayak Day.
1: Okay.
0: Celebrated in Malaysia. Is that a food that you like, Aaron? Gawai.
1: Don't play me. Dayak. But I don't even know what it is. So let me not say nothing.
0: Also, it is National Go Barefoot Day. I love going barefoot outside. Like, I guess
1: I am.
0: This country,
1: I'm very country. Yeah, I do that all the time.
0: I know you wasn't going barefoot at Philly, Maynard.
2: No. Still going barefoot. What are you?
0: It's cool to go outside.
2: Yo, that's how you get hookworms. That's how you get heart.
1: No.
2: Yo, that's wild.
1: You're not like.
2: That's how you get worms.
1: We're not overly country. Like, I won't go to the store or nothing, but I'll walk.
0: Yeah.
1: I walk my street barefoot.
0: Y'all can walk around barefoot.
2: The street?
0: No, I mean, yeah.
2: Outdoors?
1: Yeah.
0: You see, I know you can't do it.
1: Back,
2: yo, don't even, when you come to my house, don't even take your shoes off because your feet are dirty too. Just stay outside on the porch. You're nasty.
0: You know, hey, that's what we do.
1: Thing.
0: Shout out to all the barefoot people rocking today. National Olive Day, National Nail Polish Day, Hazelnut Cake Day, Say Something Nice Day. I'm glad y'all are here.
1: Thank you.
0: Here we go. Something nice. National Game Show Day. Dinosaur Day and Oscar the Grouch Day. Famous birthdays, not too many. We have American actor Morgan Freeman. He turned 89 again. So shout out to him. We have Tom Holland, who turned 30.
1: Oh,
0: and
1: shout
0: we
1: out
0: have
1: him.
0: Amy Schumer.
1: No.
0: You don't like her?
1: No.
0: Along with Nikki Glaser, who was 42. Keep it locked. We got your health news, your tech news, your sports. We got it all. You never know what's going on with Hot 91. Stay tuned on Hot 91, the soul of VA.
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0: Hot 91, we are the soul of VA. That was Watching Us by Leon Thomas of Wale. I love that song. You like that song?
1: No comment. But I do support both individuals. I do like Wale. I feel like he's making a comeback, if I do say so myself. I feel like he was off the radar and now he's back. And I mess with Leon Thomas. I like him.
0: Yeah, I like what he's doing too. This is Shakur with Hot 91, the soul of BA, and we have some health news. So today's holidays is actually National Heimlich Maneuver Day. So I'm be telling y'all how to do it. One, if you see someone choking, what you do is stand or kneel directly behind the person. Wrap your arms around their waist. Place one of your legs between theirs to brace them if they faint. Make a fist with one hand. Place the thumb side of your fist against their belly, just above their belly button, and but well below their rib cage. And grasp your fist with the other hand and deliver sharp, quick, inward and upward thrust. Repeat the thrust until the object is expelled or the person starts breathing, coughing normally. So, Mater, next time Joel Embiid is kind of choking in the...
2: Oh, come on, my man.
0: It's kind of choking. Like, he's up, but he kind of chokes the lead away.
2: My man.
0: That, you just hit the Heimlich maneuver.
2: Sir, let me just go ahead and give this other news. First of all, thank you for the health news. Right now, there's a high-priority incident on 64 westbound going through the Hampton Roads Bridge Tunnel. On the Norfolk side at the Hampton Roads Bridge Tunnel, what motorists can expect delays due to a multi-vehicle crash. All westbound lanes are closed currently. Traffic backups are about 2.5 miles. So if you're just leaving the house and you're ready to get on the other side of the water somehow, you might want to check that monitor, Merrimack action.
0: Please.
2: Call your boss and be like, hey, man, it ain't happening today.
0: Well, I'm going to see you tomorrow.
2: I'll catch up with you. That's it. Yeah, we still got that work at lunchtime, right?
0: Right. I'll be there as soon as I can. Keep it live right here. We got your sports. Victor Wembanyama and the Knicks. Spurs versus Knicks. We're going to see how it happens. Keep it locked. We're Hot 91, the soul of VA.
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0: practice.
1: You kidding me?
0: Not a game. Not a game.
1: Playoffs?
0: Not the game that I go out there and die for and play every game like it's my last. Not the
1: playoffs.
0: We talking about
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6: Good morning. I am Shakur, right here with your sports on Hot 91, the soul of VA. And of course, we got to talk about the finals run that the Victor Wembanyama and the Spurs just had. Now, they took out the OKC Thunder in a Game 7 showdown to go to the finals against the New York Knicks. I'm excited, and Victor Wembanyama was excited. This is only his first year in the playoffs, and this is already his first finals appearance. And it's pretty weird. Him and Tim Duncan seem to have similar finals runs. You see, the 1999 Spurs faced off against the Portland Trail Blazers. They beat them. Then they faced off against the Minnesota Timberwolves. Beat them. Then they took down an All-NBA big man, which is Shaq. Tim Duncan beat them. And for some reason, Chet Holmgren was All-NBA. Now, after this, I don't think he'll be all nothing at all. He was getting bullied, punched, and knocked around by Victor Wembanyama. And then they went to play, you guessed it, the New York Knicks, and they won. I believe that the Spurs will repeat this pattern, and they're going to win the NBA championship. Also, in MLB action, we saw the Dodgers destroy the Phillies, 9-1. We also saw the Mariners beat the Diamondbacks 3-2, and we saw the Yankees kick the Athletics 13-8. Today, catch the Tigers and the Rays at 6:40, the Marlins and the Nationals at 6:45, and the Royals against the Red at 7:10. Keep it locked right here. We'll be right back on Hot 91. We are the soul of VA.
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0: 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Somebody tell them people Mr. Him is here.
1: Whoa, whoa, whoa, whoa, whoa, whoa.
0: Mr. Him is here.
1: Whoa, whoa, whoa, whoa, whoa, whoa.
0: Mr. Him.
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1: Hot 91, the soul of VA. Yes, I do. Three line sisters from the Portsmouth Alumni Chapter of Delta Sigma Theta Sorority Incorporated now sit together as elected members of the Portsmouth Public School Board and Portsmouth VA. The three sorors are Quintiana Fatrell, Dr. Jacqueline Walker, and Tamara Shoemake. Each was elected to the board, and each crossed into Delta Sigma Theta on the same line within the Portsmouth Alumni Chapter, making them line sisters as well as colleagues. All three were present as the class of 2026 walked the stage at each of the district's three high schools. And adding to the connection, all three are alumni of Norfolk State University, behold, though they graduated in different years. Their path from the HBCU in Norfolk to elected office speaks to the leadership and pipeline these institutions continue to build. So let's show them awesome love. Congratulations to them. And if I can find the round of applause, we'll give them a quick round of applause. Keep it locked. We have your tech news coming up next at 6:50. We are Hot 91, the soul of VA.
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0: 757. So meet us at 8:30 a.m. at Newport Plaza. That is Newport and 35th Street in Norfolk. And we're rolling out promptly at 9 a.m. for a casual cruise through the city of Norfolk via the bike lanes and the Elizabeth River Trails. For more information, stay locked to Hot 91.
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0: Hot 91, we are the soul of VA. I'm Shakur, and it's 6:50, so you already know it's time for your tech news. Now, you all heard about Ray-Bans before, but now Apple is reportedly developing dedicated, lightweight smart glasses designed to compete with Ray-Ban Meta. Expected in late 2027 or 2028, these glasses will focus heavily on AI, built-in cameras for environmental awareness, and subtle gesture controls rather than bulky full AR displays. They're already coming in Ray-Ban Metas. Now, the price starts around $3,500, and it mixes reality, blending with digital apps with the real world through high-resolution pass-through cameras.
1: Well, you know, they had dropped the Apple glasses a couple of, like, 2 years back.
0: They did?
1: Yeah. I saw them for the first time at a national NAB in Vegas, like, 2 years ago, 3 years ago.
0: I didn't know that.
1: Yeah, they were out. They're kind of weird, at least that version. They're weird, right? Because when you look at somebody, they look like a ski goggle.
0: A ski goggle? That sounds ugly.
1: And on the outside, on the front side, like, if you're looking at that person, it makes a facsimile of your eyes, so it makes it seem like you can see my eyes. It's weird, but the experience is crazy. It's amazing.
0: Is it better than the Ray-Ban Metas?
1: It's different. Like, so the Ray-Ban Metas, I don't know everything about them, but they show you a screen in the glass.
0: That's Wait, cool. No, they don't. What's
1: they
0: that
1: don't.
0: Ray-Bans is that?
1: They don't?
0: Nah.
1: I thought, all right. There's a new one that's out. I just saw this past weekend on the internet. But
0: I got to tap in with
1: the
0: that.
1: The Apple ones show you a full... You can see your computer in there. And that's you tough. Can have, like, multiple windows. So, theoretically speaking, if you look to the left, you can see a different screen over at the left than in front of you than at the right. Or you can watch a movie.
0: Wow.
1: And, you know, the movie basically could be... 8K big screen experience. It's
0: That's tough.
1: It's amazing, but they're $3,500. I can't even begin. That's crazy.
0: Is it worth it though?
1: No, I mean, it's worth it if they could do certain things. Imagine as a video and audio editor that I could have everything in my glasses.
0: Right, right.
1: And I could see things really up close. But I still can't see $3,500. That's crazy.
0: I can't see $3,500.
1: Can't see it.
0: Yeah, nah, that's ridiculous.
1: I opened my eyes as wide as I could. I couldn't see it.
0: Someone to the left, to the right, I couldn't see $3,500.
1: I couldn't see it.
0: Nah, I couldn't do that either. Even if I could, I wouldn't. That's your tech news. Keep it locked on Hot 91. We're the soul of VA.
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0: Hot 91, we are the soul of VA. I'm Shakur, and Aaron is here with your headlines. Aaron, good morning.
1: Good morning, everyone. In current U.S. news, the U.S. is in partnership with Kenya, and they are setting up an Ebola facility in Kenya for the Americans who were infected with a rare form of Ebola, for which there is no approved vaccine. The U.S. Secretary of State stated that the U.S. cannot and will not allow any causes of Ebola to enter the United States. In some Virginia news, a bus driver accused of In Quantico, Virginia, specifically, a bus driver accused of failing to slow down for traffic and then causing a crash involving six cars has now been arrested and charged with two counts of involuntary manslaughter. This crash resulted in five people being left dead and dozens injured. In some current 757 news, the original Black Panther Party is back. Led by General Mike Payne, they stage a march on Virginia Beach's oceanfront on May 31st, 2026, responding to a recent white supremacist demonstration and emphasizing the solidarity and protection of the Black community. Here, that is all of your current news.
0: And today's high is 79, it's currently 63, and it's like that, so of course that's the way it is. And as you guys know, we got some music news coming up next. Man, tables have been shaking right now. Jay-Z has kind of ruffled a whole bunch of feathers. And Diddy, I don't even know if we can talk about that. We're going to get into it. Keep it locked on Hot 91. We are the soul of VA.
2: 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I once was a student here at Norfolk State University, and I can tell you today, I spend so much time thinking about how much I learned here, but also how much it cost me. 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

0: Hot 91. We are the soul of VA. It's getting heated. We have a sports debate in here. We're going to get back to that. But right now, we have some music news. Speaking of things getting heated, Jay-Z had a full diss towards multiple people. Drake, Dame Dash, Tory Lanez, and his dad. But for the Drake diss, let's just talk about that. He said, a rapper can't be my op. The jig is up, ninja. I'm up 10. Wrong chart, champ. You gotta look up again. Ninjas looked up to Hove. I never looked up to them. Them people got your publishing checks. Go talk tough to them. Don't talk success to me. You ninjas is workers. In perpetuity, how was your contract worded?
1: Damn. I ain't gonna lie. He went kind of hard.
0: He did. He did. He came up there, throw out.
1: He went kind of hard.
0: Full fit on. He was dissing everybody. I kind of expect Drake to get in the studio a little bit and say a little song regarding this. So I want to see this.
1: Wait, right here it says he took shots at Drake, Kanye, Nicki, yep, and more.
0: Yeah.
1: Nah, he just went too hard. That's a whole record label right there.
0: Right. He took shots at the whole Young Money.
1: That's crazy.
0: Besides Lil Wayne. That's actually ridiculous.
1: I mean, they all touch money. They all flip houses and stuff.
0: Yeah, they do. So, I mean, of course, I like Drake more, but this is just interesting to see. But Kenny, what you got for the music news?
1: All right, so country star Morgan Wallen is going viral after a wild moment on stage in Denver while performing Sands in My Boots. Wallen had technical problems with his piano and ended up finishing the song a cappella. But the part everybody is talking about came after. He walked back to the piano and flipped it over in front of the crowd.
0: What?
1: Some fans called it a frustration. Others say the live vocals saved the moment. Either way, Morgan Wallen turned a technical issue into one of the biggest concert clips online right now.
0: That is actually crazy.
1: Yeah, flipping piano is wild.
2: I roll.
0: Right, like, if you're a country singer, first, stop trying to be tough. Don't flip a piano.
3: Hey, hey.
2: That man is so
3: some
2: wild.
3: Of them country guys, man, you don't want to fight them. You don't want to fight no country dude.
0: You know what? You know what?
3: That Toby Keefe dude?
2: Nah, he's a big boy. I do agree.
3: Trace Atkins?
0: Country that's people a big do boy. Have that strength. Country strength is a real thing.
3: That's a big boy.
0: Y'all ever heard of white boy crazy? Like,
1: boy.
0: And then, like, some of these white people be kind of crazy. I ain't gonna lie. I would give it to him.
2: Nah, he just need to be beat up.
0: He does? Yes. You got him, Aaron? You gonna take care of that?
2: Nah. I'm too
0: cute
2: for that.
0: All right, keep it live. We got Black History Facts and more on Hot 91, the soul of VA.
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6: I'll make a donation.

We are the soul of VA, and of course, we got to talk about your Black History facts. We do it all the time. We're going to keep you updated. To start off, it is African American Music Appreciation Month, June 1st, and it was established in 1979 by President Jimmy Carter. It celebrates the profound impact and enduring legacy of Black musicians on American culture, spanning genres from spirituals, blues, jazz, hip-hop, to R&B. Also, the Tulsa Race Massacre concludes. This impact was up to 300 Black residents being killed. Over 1,200 homes and businesses were destroyed, and thousands of residents were left homeless or forced into internment camps under martial law. Never forget. Sojourner Truth also began her anti-slavery career this day. Isabella Bonfrey changed her name to Sojourner Truth, intending to travel the country and speak out against the evils of slavery and for women's rights. She left New York on this day to begin her legendary journey as an itinerant preacher and abolitionist. Shout out to her and shout out to African Americans everywhere. Next, we have Mary Ann Alexander, Better Than This. Keep it locked on Hot 91, the soul of VA.

0: Good morning, I'm Maynard Scales, and this is my take. 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Keep walking, even when the path is unclear. Keep fighting, even when you feel tired. Your breakthrough is often born in the moments you refuse to give up. Stand firm, breathe deep, and rise. Your resilience is your power, and it will carry you forward. I'm Maynard Scales, and that's my word.
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2: 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I'm Shakur, Fresh Start Morning Show, 7:40 a.m., entertainment news, I got you. Jay-Z had a huge diss against a lot of people. As we mentioned earlier, he kind of came at the whole Young Money label. But he also came at the Rockefeller co-founder, Dame Dash. Now, Jay-Z called him a chatty patty. Yo, called another man a chatty patty at like 40, 50 years old as well. Hove also rapped, Ninja's teeth is tumbling out their mouth, and somehow I'm the one who did it. A direct nod to a viral photo of Dame Dash missing a couple teeth. Now, Dame Dash clapped back at the diss by downplaying the legacy of Jay-Z's debut album and claimed that nobody outside of older hip-hop fans care about the album anymore, and also criticized its cultural impact and had a picture of him but with a goofy mask on his face on Instagram.
3: Listen, the disses were direct, but Dame has to recognize, like, Dame, man, you, no one is caring about you. There's not a product that Dame has. Does anybody got any clothes from the Poppington brand?
4: No, sir.
3: No, okay. Nah. have you seen any of his most recent movies?
4: No.
3: He's got some movies. If you remember, you know, Cam was talking about, like, yo, I showed up to speak with Dame one day, and I didn't realize they had cameras on me. Like, he was putting me in the movie. without my knowledge. Yo, Dame. And when you lose your teeth, you lost, homie. You lost already.
2: Yo, hold on, I'm still on the movie thing.
5: He said, I ain't even like he was shooting the movie.
2: He's like, I ain't want to be in the movie. He didn't even let him know.
3: I think it's called Honor.
2: That's embarrassing.
3: I don't know. But Dame, stop.
2: You're making a fool out of yourself. That's the worst thing I heard all week.
3: Yo, let me give y'all a quick traffic update. There's an incident on I-64 near 278 mile marker near Tidewater Drive, so be careful going that way. There's a multi-vehicle crash. It's been a lot of activity out there. They're still trying to clear crashes and incidents that are actually on the Hampton Roads Bridge Tunnel. It's a 3.5 mile backup. If you can find another route, do that. Unfortunately, however, trying to get out to monitor Merrimack, back at around 7:20, and it may very well be clear by now, but there was an incident there causing major congestion and delays, and so you want to be cautious going that way. Listen, it's Monday, it's the first day of the month, the first day of June. Be cautious in these streets. There is also a high priority incident, I-264 eastbound at mile marker 3.9, that's in Portsmouth. So be cautious coming in and out of that area too. It's a multi-vehicle car crash. That's now on the right shoulder at the entrance ramp. The right shoulder and the entrance ramp are both closed. So be cautious, man. Keep your eyes open. You know, sometimes we look up and be like, oh, there are no school buses on the road, and it feels like it's going to be a lot easier, and you can take your mind off of things. You know, keep your eyes
2: peeled.
3: You know, just turn Hot 91 on. We'll take care of the music part.
2: Yes, we got you.
3: We'll take care of that. Don't be fiddling with your phone. Don't be looking for other stations to listen to. Just turn us on. We'll handle that part. We'll make your ride so much easier.
2: Turn us on and rip the knob off.
6: Okay.
2: Yo. Hey, yo. Kitty, entertainment news, what you got?
7: All right, and finally, Paul Rudd is proving superheroes do not just save the day on screen. At the Big Slick charity event in Kansas City, the Ant-Man star auctioned off 2 tickets to the world premiere of Avengers Doomsday in Los Angeles.
2: That's hard.
7: The winning bid came in at $100,000, and all the money is going to the Children's Mercy Hospital. 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
2: Golly.
4: That's amazing.
7: That's a good, that's a good deed.
3: Y'all hear that, Hot 91 listeners? Giving back.
2: Yeah. I mean, just,
3: right. You know, they got $4.2
2: million. Right.
3: Well, I know we can do $8.4
2: million. Yeah, we got it.
3: I mean...
2: $8.4 million?
3: $8.4 million. We could probably mess around and hit 16.8 million, y'all. Come on, let's do it. Y'all know how to hit us up, right?
2: I agree.
3: Yo, send a text to 91999, and the text message should say hot 91, all one word. Hit us up. And, you know, run up our proverbial Cash App that way, please.
2: Come on now.
3: It's for the students.
2: We got it. Speaking of students, Erin, what's up?
4: Yes, and other entertainment news. This one is really for the girls. Tiffany Haddish was seen walking in the Miami Swim Week. She was walking for Sports Illustrated. This is controversial regarding that she was their cover this past... they posted it in May. And it was like, she got a lot of controversy being the cover because it's like, no shade. She's a very beautiful woman. It's not really about that, but it's just about her controversy as a person. And then they made her the cover. And then the other people that were in the actual magazine, they were very much so more cover worthy. And her, you know, her, it wasn't the best cover, but it wasn't the worst either. It was in between.
2: Maybe a little bit of politics has something to do with that one.
4: Yes.
2: Keep it locked here. We got your headlines coming up soon at 8:05. Keep it locked with Hot 91, Sola Via.
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Expressions. Good morning. Chuck Taylor here on this Motivation Monday, and your headlines are on the way in about 2 minutes on the Fresh Start Morning Show. 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

0: morning.
1: Good morning, everyone. It is Monday, June 1st, and I'm Aaron with their headlines. In news this morning, the U.S. is in partnership with Kenya, and we are setting up an Ebola facility in Kenya for the Americans who were infected with a rare form of Ebola for which there is no approved vaccine. The U.S. Secretary of State has stated that the U.S. cannot and will

crash involving 6 cars has now been arrested and charged with 2 counts of involuntary manslaughter. This resulted in 5 people being left dead and a dozens injured. In more current 757 news, the original Black Panther Party is back. Led by General Mike Payne, they stage a march on Virginia Beach's oceanfront on May 31st.

0: further emphasize solidarity and protection for the Black community. Today's high will be 78, and there is currently, and it's currently
1: 66
0: right now, and it's like

0: General manager here at Hot 91, the Soul of VA. I once was a student here at Norfolk State University, and I can tell you today, I spend so much time thinking about how much I learned here, but also how much it cost me. 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

0: Good morning. I am Shakur right here with your sports. And, of course, we got to talk about that game between the OKC Thunder and the San Antonio Spurs. The game that punched the ticket for the Spurs to go to the finals. Now, this is only Victor Wembanyama's first playoff appearance. His first one, and he is already in the finals in his third year at 22 years old. Now, this game was a battle. But unfortunately, all the soldiers for OKC were not playing, as Jalen Williams, the second best player, did sit out. But Julian Champagne for the Spurs had 20, Victor Wembanyama had 22, Devin Vassell had 11, and Stephon Castle had 16. SGA did all he can do with 35 points, but it would not be enough. Spurs win 111 to 103. In MLB action, it was a lot of games. We saw the Dodgers beat the Phillies 9-1. The Cardinals beat the Cubs 5-1, and the Giants rout the Rockies 19-6. The Rockies should be embarrassed. I mean, that's an atrocity. The Tigers played the Rays today at 6:40. The Marlins played the Nationals at 6:45, and the Giants played the Brewers at 7:40 p.m. And we are officially in the Stanley Cup. NHL action is happening tomorrow. Catch the Golden Knights against the Hurricanes at 8 o'clock p.m. And that is your sports report. And as always, it's brought to you by Calvis and Ackman Accident Injury Attorney, 888-HURT-LAW.
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5: Sign up. Yo, Hot 91 Soul of VA, what's the deal? It's your man, Manor Scales. Listen, every first Monday of the month, we have our good friend Paul Hernandez from Kalfas and Acton give us the legal queries, all the things. I'm waiting to work on a class action lawsuit against Shakur. Paul Hernandez he's refused to take that case. But let's see, do we have Paul? Paul, are you there, my good friend?
6: Good morning. Good morning, good morning. How is everyone?
5: It's all good. Good morning, hey, good man. Morning. The other day, last Friday, actually this morning, Shakur inflicted emotional damage against me by mentioning that Joel Embiid choked for the Sixers, and I just feel as if I don't feel as if I can stay at work all day. Is it possible?
6: Yeah, you know, there may be a case. Let's get you to the doctor real quick, make sure that you got some mental anguish going on, and then we'll take it up from there.
5: Yeah, we'll work on that. But speaking of going to the doctor, we got a question from a listener. My doctor prescribed me a medication, and I just happened to be allergic to that medication. Now, nothing happened, he said. He didn't fall out sick or whatever, but they didn't discover that they were allergic to the medication until after the first dose. Do I have a case against the doctor?
6: Interesting. So these type of cases that do happen all the time, whether it is from a doctor or whether it is from the pharmacy. So if a doctor, if you are allergic to a medication or a class of medications, because, you know, we hear all these different types of designer drugs and this, that, the other. But if you are allergic to that and a doctor doesn't look at his chart and see that you are allergic to it and actually does prescribe that to you and you take that medication and you have an injury, clearly you have a case. The doctor dropped the ball. That was a pop fly. The doctor dropped the ball. But I'll tell you, we get calls quite often, and it's just people asking, and that's fine. I want you to call. I want you to find out your legal rights, where people will get prescribed a medication

0: Well, the answer is this. Unless there's a harm, you know, and unless there's a foul, there is no harm. Unless there's a foul, there's no harm. So what happens is if you don't have an injury, even though the doctor screwed up, it could be blatant the doctor screwed up, but you don't have, if you don't have an injury, you really don't have a case. But there's a second side to this. Okay. Man, there's a second side to this, because this happens actually more frequently than the doctor screwing up, and that is the pharmacy screwing up. And where you're prescribed a certain medication, and you go to the pharmacy and you pick it up and you think it's your normal medication, and you put it in your little pill box or whatever you do, and all of a sudden you start getting funky on it. And that's because the pharmacist put the wrong medication in there, or put the wrong dose in. You might need 5 milligrams and they gave you 25 milligrams. And those are cases as well. You don't hear about them very often, but they are definitely cases. And it's something, where everybody's on medication nowadays. I don't care what it's for. But it's something you really got to look into. But the one with the doctor, unless there's a harm, you really don't have a case.
1: You know, as you said, everyone's on the medication. I remember when it first seemingly started that there was a medication for everything. Do you remember years ago, restless leg syndrome?
0: Yeah. Huh? The weirder part, I'll be honest with you, me and my wife play this game when we watch these things on TV, and we say, this is a drug because another drug causes a side effect that you have to take. There was never an injury until this first drug came out, which created a side effect, which created another opportunity for you to get another medication, which again has what? Side effects.
1: Right.
0: Yeah. Well, so, you know who's making all the money? Them drug companies are making all the money.
1: I know I'm not getting any of it.
0: I hear you.
1: So just in case, just as a recap very quickly, if you and your doctor should be in concert with one another, as well as your pharmacist, to make certain that you're not prescribed anything that you're allergic to as much as possible. If you don't have an injury, you don't have a case. However, if you do have an injury, you can always reach out to our friends at Kalfas and Nachman to get more consultation information. That's 888-HURT-LINE. And, you know, as we used to say in the old days, operators are standing by. Paul Hernandez is right there. Does that ring at your house?
0: 24 hours a day, my friend.
1: Does that ring right at your house?
0: Paul is free.
1: Do people, wake you and your wife up in the middle of the night? Like, hey.
0: Hey, that's an interesting thing. Listen, you know, it has become that in regards to, we do have 24-hour, obviously, coverage. And the answer is we get so many more calls in the after hours and on the weekends. And do we pick up the phone? Of course we do. Can you talk to me on a weekend? Of course you do. Do I call you back at 10:30 at night and you're going, what you calling me at 10:30 at night for? That's me. It happens all the time.
1: Well, it's all excellent information. I want to thank you and let you know that we appreciate your support. Kalfas and Nachman is obviously a sponsor here at Norfolk State University's Hot 91 WNSB. We appreciate your support. Look forward to talking to you next first Monday of the month in July, and have a good conversation. In the meantime, let's get some good research on whether or not I can sue Shakur.
0: Let's work on it. All right. You guys have a great day.
2: You do the same. Right, thank good. You.
0: Appreciate you.
1: So, there you have it, y'all. Shakur is getting sued. We lining that up.
2: It's all right. I'm going to just counter sue. It's all good. I'm a counter sue.
1: Nah, don't do that. But there's something else. Kalfas is giving us, Paul Hernandez is giving us all the game. We appreciate that. But there's other game going down.
2: It's going down.
1: Let's get in. We're going to get into some motion real right now. Let me tell you what's happening. Ty Dolla $ign, Magic Jordan, Austin Mills. It's an announcement I need to let y'all know all about right now. The Trap Soul Tour is coming.
2: It's on the way.
1: Trap Soul Tour is coming. It's coming down to the Veteran United Home Loans Amphitheater in Virginia Beach, September 9th. Today is the announcement. You heard it here first. We brought you the legal, let you know. By law, I'm here to let you know that Ty Dolla $ign is coming with fire.
2: Yes.
1: He's going down the Trap Soul Tour September 9th at the Veteran Home Loans Amphitheater in Virginia Beach. Stay tuned for more information. We're going to get it on. All right. While we speak of it, it's in motion. Here's Ty Dolla $ign.
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0: Hi, 91 and Solo VA. Good Monday morning. Again, we just want to just make certain that everybody knows something. It's craziness.
1: What they got to know? You want me to tell them?
0: Tell them.
1: I'll let them know.
0: Say
1: just
0: what
1: like
0: you, whoa.
1: What's up?
0: Before you say it, because you know I can say it.
1: I'm gonna tell you already. Just to beat him.
0: Say
1: to
0: it with your chest, though. Now,
1: listen, man. We got a tour coming up, the Trap Soul Tour. Special guests: Mahad Jordan, Ty Dolla $ign, and Austin Mills. They will be in VA at the Veterans United Home Loans Amphitheater at Virginia Beach on September 9th. You heard me right.
0: Did you do that justice?
1: I think I did it justice.
0: Hold on. Let me see if I can get into one of my very best friends in radio. His name is Spud. He's in Detroit. Mm-hmm. You've heard his voice a million times on spots.
1: Okay.
0: Let's see if I can channel that. Virginia Beach, get ready. It's going down September 9th at the Veterans United Home Loans Amphitheater in Virginia Beach, starring Ty Dolla $ign.
1: Who is this?
0: Austin Mills. Mahad Jordan. It's going down September 9th, Virginia Beach Amphitheater, the Veteran Home Loans Amphitheater in Virginia Beach.
1: I don't know that's, where Amanda went.
0: Is that?
1: What was that?
0: Did I say it with my chest?
1: You said it with your chest. Also with a little
0: I'm gonna
1: bit
0: need
1: like,
0: some hot tea.
1: Yeah. Hot 91 with a soul of you.
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4: 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It's going down Saturday, June 6th, so save the date. Ride in solidarity as we promote peace, unity, and take a stand against gun violence in the 757. So meet us at 8:30 a.m. in Newport Plaza. That is Newport and 35th Street in Norfolk. And we're rolling out promptly at 9 a.m. for a casual cruise through the city of Norfolk via the bike lanes and the Elizabeth River Trails. For more information, stay locked to Hot 91.
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0: for hanging out with us on this motivational, money making. 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
1: Oh, motivational, money making,
0: macho,
1: macho, matcha,
0: macada. Are you drinking no coffee?
1: Macadamia.
0: I do like macadamia. That means it's gonna be a great day. I'm Shakur, and of course, I'm here with my main man, Kenny. How you feeling today?
1: I'm feeling good. That's a marvelous Monday.
0: Marvelous. See, why are we thinking
1: it's a marvelous day?

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1: Okay. Somebody to the coin right now. Heads or tails.
0: Coin. Heads or tails.
1: I got tails.
0: My guess is heads. Whatever it is. One of us wins. Come on, dude. International Children's Day. Who's your favorite child you got?
1: Well, now, who's this is the disclaimer. I don't have no kids, y'all.

0: I mean, I am, but I still slip up with jackets on. So I'm gonna recommit today on New Year's resolution. Recommitment day. Also, we had June 1st celebrity birthdays. Morgan Freeman turned 89 again. That is officially the oldest man in the world. Morgan Freeman. He seems almost immortal.
1: Yo, he is, yeah. He's immortal.
0: Nah, he is. He's
2: the Matrix.
0: Bro, he has been 89 since I've been zero. I'm telling you. Shout out to Morgan Freeman. My whole life.

0: Holland?
1: Wait,
0: yep.
1: Spider-Man.
0: Is
1: 30?
0: Spidey
1: is 30.
0: 30.
1: Playing an 18-year-old, 17. How old is Spider-Man in the movie?
0: I think he's like 12. 16.
2: No, he's not that much older, you know?
0: I think he's about 16. Anyway, happy birthday to him. I'm not sure. You know, we want to remind you all to protect your neck, watch your back, keep it locked, and
1: That's fresh!
0: Yes, sir. Thank you all for tuning in with us, sticking here with us on this motivational, marvelous, money-making Monday. We thank you all and have an excellent day. And as always, behold,
1: the green gold.

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3: With Christian J. Baker in international news, President Donald Trump is asking Iran to accept a number of changes to the proposed peace deal. Trump sent the latest agreement with changes back to Iran after meeting with his advisors Friday night. Officials say the move extends talks into another week. Trump wants stronger terms on Iran's nuclear commitments. He also wants Iran to pledge to reopen the Strait of Hormuz. Iran says its rights must be secured before any deal is approved. Trump says no money is being discussed, but Iran also

2 cents per gallon on gas, undercutting local stations. In other news, Minnesota's Senator Amy Klobuchar has received an important endorsement in her run for governor. The state's Democratic Farmer Labor Party announced it would be endorsing her. The party made the decision during its convention on Friday night. Klobuchar said she's honored by the party's endorsement. I'm Christian J. Baker, and this is your 91 Second News on Hot 91, the soul of the edge.

of VA. Good morning, Hampton Roads. I'm Alana Mercedes, here to welcome you to a beautiful brand new month. It's the 1st of June here in the 7-5, and you know I'm here to supply you with all the good vibes, all your favorite tunes during the midday. Let's kick it off with J. Michael on Hot 91, the soul of VA.

0: the soul of VA. I'm Alana Mercedes, and with it being the top of the month, I'm sure that you know, sometimes you just need a fresh start to lay out your goals and really make it happen, but that can be easier said than done. And I know it because, like most, I've done it multiple times. And if you don't know where to start, let me be your guide today. Stay tuned. I'm giving you some real actionable steps on how to give yourself a fresh start, no matter where you are right now. That's coming up on Hot 91. The soul of VA.
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The soul of VA. I'm Alana Mercedes, and this weekend is going to be an exciting one here at Hot 91. Cousins Radio is returning this Saturday from 12 noon to 2 p.m. And you already know what to expect. A bunch of laughs, good vibes with your cousins in the building, giveaways, and more. Right, ladies and gentlemen, make sure you're tapped into Hot 91 because it's going to be a time this Saturday, 12 to 2 p.m. And stay tuned. Coming up next, I'm going to give you some real actionable steps on how to give yourself a fresh start in life. That's coming up on Hot 91, The Soul of VA.

Hot 91, the soul of VA. I'm Alana Mercedes, and I think one time or another, we've all wanted a fresh start. We've all wanted to see something new, do something different, maybe have a little pivot in our lives, and that can be difficult to do at some times because you may not know where to start. But I'm going to give you a few actionable steps that you can take in order to give yourself a fresh start. So number one, of course, you're going to have to acknowledge and accept where you are now. So typically, we just want to start spring into action and just start taking off, doing whatever differently. But in order to change things for your future, you have to accept where you are presently so that you can start changing that. What about your situation do you want to look differently? Where do you want to be? You know, what goals do you want to set for yourself? But first, acknowledge where you are now. Number two, in the same breath, then you have to start writing down what you want that future to look like. So what does a perfect day look like for you? What does your perfect job look like? What does your perfect family look like? Whatever the case may be, you have to ask yourself, how do you want your life to look in the next however many years? 3 to 5 years or even 3 to 5 months. What do you want that to look like? Number three, you have to prioritize, remove, and restructure. So declutter, clean your physical space and your mental space. Start meditating, start cleaning out the things that no longer serve you and your physical. Simplify your tasks. So like I said, write down everything you feel obligated to do and then prioritize those things. What's the most important thing that's gonna help you get closer to that goal? And lastly, number four, you have to take small, actionable steps. And the reason I don't say a really big, crazy one is because sometimes we don't stick to the ones that are too big for us. So start with the really small habits, one little habit at a time. So a 15-minute walk, 10 pages of reading a day, or a 5-minute meditation instead of an hour meditation. But start to build a rhythm and a confidence in your life, and then start setting some deadlines for yourself. How long is it going to take you to do this? And typically, it takes you as long as you give yourself. So set a 30-day time span. Set a 1-month time span, 2 months, whatever the case may be. Just give yourself deadlines so that when those milestones happen, you'll know, oh, I've hit exactly what I said I was going to do in this amount of time. So no, it may not be an easy overnight kind of work, but it is definitely possible, especially if you adhere to these steps. Now, I'm no psychologist, no psychiatrist, just a student of life, and these are things that I've noticed can help you to get a fresh start in your life. So I really hope this was able to help somebody out today. And if you missed these gems, they'll be on my Instagram at It's Alana Mercedes. Because if we want a fresh start, I want you to have it all of 2026 and beyond. Again, that's on Instagram at It's Alana Mercedes. Stay tuned. I have entertainment news coming up on Hot 91, the soul of VA.

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6: With Christian J. Baker in international news, President Donald Trump is asking Iran to accept a number of changes to the proposed peace deal. Trump sent the latest agreement with changes back to Iran after meeting with his advisors Friday night. Officials say the move extends talks into another week. Trump wants stronger terms on Iran's nuclear commitments. He also wants Iran to pledge to reopen the Strait of Hormuz. Iran says its rights must be secured before any deal is approved. Trump says no money is being discussed, but Iran also says

seen in 50 years. Costco makes only a few cents per gallon on gas, undercutting local stations. In other news, Minnesota's Senator Amy Klobuchar has received an important endorsement in her run for governor. The state's Democratic Farmer Labor Party announced it would be endorsing her. The party made the decision

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So registration is now through June the 15th at iceforlifefoundation.org/youth-empowerment. 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

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She tell me unfortunately. 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
1: Tell her pull up a hop in. Hot 91, the soul of VA. I'm Alana Mercedes, and today is June the 1st. It's the first day of a brand new month, so you already know what that means. A fresh start. Today is also International Children's Day, which has been observed since 1950. And it's, of course, a day to advocate for children's peace, health, and education. And today, alongside that, is Global Day of Parents. So today is the day to honor all parents worldwide for their lifelong commitment to children, their children, and to

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1: This is Maynard Scales, the general manager here at Hot 91, the soul of VA. I once was a student here at Norfolk State University, and I can tell you today, I spend so much time thinking about how much I learned here, but also how much it cost me. 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

91, the soul of VA. 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

Hot 91, the soul of VA. I'm Alana Mercedes, and ladies and gents, it's time for your entertainment news of the hour. So let's go ahead and get into it. So first off, blessings are indeed needed, but prayers are up for R&B artist Peebo Bryson, who has suffered a stroke at the age of 75, according to his family in a statement. So they say, quote, at this time, we ask for privacy as they navigate this deeply personal moment together. The thoughts, prayers, and love of friends and fans are welcomed and deeply appreciated. Now, if you don't know the name, you definitely know the voice. He has been Oscar awarded for Disney duets such as Beauty and the Beast with Celine Dion and A Whole New World with Regina Bell. So prayers are definitely in order for Peebo Bryson. Next up, Kanye West and Travis Scott have been barred from performing at planned Italy concerts. And this is reminding me a lot of the Wireless Festival that got canceled as soon as they found out that Kanye West was supposed to be the headliner. So the festivals, this one at least, was back-to-back headlining sets for Travis Scott and Kanye West happening in Italy as part of the Pulse of Gaia Festival on July the 18th. But again, authorities have cited security concerns and large expected crowds as key factors. However, I'm going to be honest, I'm not sure that it has much to do with that as much as it has to do with Kanye West's past anti-Semitic remarks. So it looks like that festival either will be rescheduled, a different set of artists, or it may result in cancellation as well. And lastly, Serena Williams is set to make her return to professional tennis. She's officially making a little comeback. She announced that she will be playing doubles at the HSBC Championships at Queen's Club in London. So Serena spoke about her return and said, quote, Queen's Club feels like the perfect place to begin this next chapter. Grass has given me some of the most meaningful moments of my career, and I'm excited to be back competing on one of the sport's most iconic stages. So I'm happy to see Serena Williams make her way back to the courts, and definitely excited to see what records she will break now. That is your entertainment news for the hour, ladies and gents. Make sure you stay tuned. I have a lot coming for you up next on Hot 91, the soul of VA.

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8: Hi, this is Malia Lancaster, business management major and mass comm major from Norfolk State University. And last year, 2,352 people were seriously injured in speed-related crashes in Virginia, accounting for 32.5% of all serious injuries. These are injuries that change lives, long hospital stays, surgeries, rehabilitation, or permanent impact. On the roads across campus, serious injuries often come down to speed. 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A small decision to slow down can prevent a life-altering outcome. 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You speed, you lose.
5: VA, it's that time again. It's DJ B and Stop the Violence, along with Freshtopia and Hot 91, present the fourth annual

0: 657. So meet us at 8:30 a.m. at Newport Plaza. That is Newport and 35th Street in Norfolk. And we're rolling out promptly at 9 a.m. for a casual cruise through the city of Norfolk via the bike lanes and the Elizabeth River Trails. For more information, stay locked to Hot 91.
1: 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Hot 91 reserves the right to substitute prizes for contest discrepancies. 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
2: 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Hot 91, the soul of VA. I'm Alana Mercedes, and I told you I had something exciting going down today. Well, the big announcement is here, and I'm here to tell you that Chance the Rapper is coming to the Dome by Rudder Mills in Virginia Beach for the Coloring Book 10 Years.

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3: With Christian J. Baker in international news, President Donald Trump is asking Iran to accept a number of changes to the proposed peace deal. Trump sent the latest agreement with changes back to Iran after meeting with his advisors Friday night. Officials say the move extends talks into another week. Trump wants stronger terms on Iran's nuclear commitments. He also wants Iran to pledge to reopen the Strait of Hormuz. Iran says its rights must be secured before any deal is approved. Trump says no money is being discussed, but Iran also says

few cents per gallon on gas, undercutting local stations. In other news, Minnesota's Senator Amy Klobuchar has received an important endorsement in her run for governor. The state's Democratic Farmer Labor Party announced it would be endorsing her. The party made the decision

We're High 91, the Soul of VA. You know that from time to time, weird things happen. We're making some changes right now. We're fixing some things. Stay tuned. We got more music coming up. Alana Mercedes will be back in just a moment. I think there's a possibility that... I think what happened is she found out she hit the lottery. And she went to go cash in her ticket. When soon as she gets back and realizes that the ticket that she has is not a winning lottery ticket, then... you know, we'll get this thing back on the road. We'll be back in a moment. Hot 91, Soul of the Air.

0: Big Kenny right here, and we just had the morning show, kicked it, killed it, did our thing, and DJ B was not there. But of course, it's no B without the B. Join us tomorrow. B will be in the building, right back from the Roots Festival. He'll be here Tuesday, 6 to 10 a.m. You don't want to miss it. The Hot 91.
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of VA. I'm Alana Mercedes. Let the record show I did not win the lottery, y'all, as much as I would love to announce that news. But also let the record show that today is the day I announced that Chance the Rapper will be coming to the Dome in Virginia Beach by Rudder Mills for the 10-year anniversary, if you can believe it, of The Coloring Book. Now, that's going down on August the 28th. But if you know anything about Hot 91, you know that we'll have your chance to win tickets before you can buy them. So stay tapped in. Also, I got your mental health moment with Mercedes up next on Hot 91, the soul of VA.

Hot 91, the soul of VA. I'm Alana Mercedes, and it's time for your mental health moment with Mercedes. So I need you to listen up and hear me well. No matter what weight you lift or how slow you run, you're always going to beat the best version or the version of you that stayed at home. And that doesn't just apply to weightlifting. It applies to any aspect of your life. The version of you that shows up and does something is always going to top the version of you that decided to stay in the bed, scroll a little longer, skip the gym. So always work on taking that small action instead of forgetting it altogether. I really hope that was able to help somebody out today. And make sure you stay tuned. I have your Hot 101 coming up at the top of the hour on Hot 91, the soul of VA.

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3: With Christian J. Baker in international news, President Donald Trump is asking Iran to accept a number of changes to the proposed peace deal. Trump sent the latest agreement with changes back to Iran after meeting with his advisors Friday night. Officials say the move extends talks into another week. Trump wants stronger terms on Iran's nuclear commitments. He also wants Iran to pledge to reopen the Strait of Hormuz. Iran says its rights must be secured before any deal is approved. Trump says no money is being discussed, but Iran also says

few cents per gallon on gas, undercutting local stations. In other news, Minnesota's Senator Amy Klobuchar has received an important endorsement in her run for governor. The state's Democratic Farmer Labor Party announced it would be endorsing her. The party made the decision

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0: Hot 91, the soul of VA. I'm Alana Mercedes, and if you missed the Hot One at One, it was Comfortable by K-Camp. A little throwback for you, but it just gives me those good summertime vibes. Now, if you have a Hot One at One suggestion, you know what to do. 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Tap on that Hot One at One highlight, and you can let me know what song you think deserves that number one spot of the day. Again, that's on Instagram at It's Alana Mercedes. 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
1: 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It's Shaq and Kenny right here. And we just had the morning show, kicked it, killed it, did our thing. And DJ B was not there. But of course, it's no B without the B. Join us tomorrow. B will be in the building right back from the Roots Festival. He'll be here Tuesday, 6 to 10 a.m. You don't want to miss it. 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

0: Never chase bread, chase the vision. Make your word when you say it, be the business. No cap, God am a witness. Success feel better, independent. 9-11 at the Valley, out of Lenin. Big Master P vibe, no limit. Falling hard on another hemisphere. Somebody tell them people Mr. Hem is here.
1: Whoa, whoa, whoa, whoa, whoa, whoa.
0: Mr. Hem.

0: the hemisphere. Somebody tell them people Mr. Hem is here.
1: Whoa, whoa, whoa, whoa, whoa, whoa.
0: Mr. Hem is here.
1: Whoa, whoa, whoa, whoa, whoa, whoa.
0: Mr. Hem.
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Mercedes, and Cousins Radio is returning to Hot 91 this Saturday. You already know what to expect. 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

Hot 91, the soul of VA. I'm Alana Mercedes, and I want to thank you for kicking it with me on this beautiful, fresh Monday here in the 757. 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
4: With Christian J. Baker in international news, President Donald Trump is asking Iran to accept a number of changes to the proposed peace deal. Trump sent the latest agreement with changes back to Iran after meeting with his advisors Friday night. Officials say the move extends talks into another week. Trump wants stronger terms on Iran's nuclear commitments. He also wants Iran to pledge to reopen the Strait of Hormuz. Iran says its rights must be secured before any deal is approved. Trump says no money is being discussed, but Iran

cents per gallon on gas, undercutting local stations. In other news, Minnesota's Senator Amy Klobuchar has received an important endorsement in her run for governor. The state's Democratic Farmer Labor Party announced it would be endorsing her. The party made the decision

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0: are the soul of VA. It's Shakur.
1: And it's Kenny.
0: You know what I'm saying? It's Shaq and Kenny right here. And we just had the morning show, kicked it, killed it, did our thing. And DJ B was not there. But of course, it's no B without the B. Join us tomorrow. B will be in the building right back from the Roots Festival. He'll be here Tuesday, 6 to 10 a.m. You don't want to miss it. 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
1: 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Hot 91.

Well, Hot 91 is Solar VA. You may remember this guy doing a stare down with Diddy. Yes, I said it, with Diddy. Here he is back with a brand new one. Well, just back on the scene after like 10, 15 years later, Elijah Connor. Love that one right there, man. Shouts out to our program director, DJ Heart Attack, getting that one in for us for sure. And this one right here, Remy Ma, Feels So Good. Last time you heard this, Hot 91. Yeah.

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married to NBA legend and also from Reston, Virginia, Grant Hill, for over 20 years, man. Kudos to them. Shouts out to them. You know, she got a lot of line dances. One to that one. Of course, the Can't Get Enough of You song as well. You know, the leg twister, I like to call that one, man. It's kind of difficult to do. If you know how to do it, it's a great time, especially when I'm DJing. All right, check this out. Got to let y'all know, man, we're calling all parents of middle and high school students. 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
3: With Katie and Lovett. Protesters have gathered for days outside Delaney Hall, an ICE facility in New Jersey where inhumane conditions have been alleged for months. The Department of Homeland Security has pushed back against those allegations. On Friday, the operator of the privately owned facility painted yellow lines on the sidewalk and posted private property and no trespassing signs outside the main entry points. To reduce tension, officials said state police would take over public safety operations from ICE agents outside Delaney Hall. Governor Mikey Sherrill said there would be a peaceful protected protest zone just outside the facility. But after more clashes between protesters and police Saturday night, a nightly curfew was enacted on Sunday. The governor addressed the continuing unrest and called for calm. Today marks the official start of the Atlantic hurricane season. Forecasters are expecting a below average year. The National Oceanic and Atmospheric Administration is predicting 8 to 14 named storms through November 30th. 3 to 6 of those could become hurricanes, including up to 3 reaching Category 3 or stronger. You can thank El Nino for the forecasted reprieve. The national weather pattern produces winds that make it more difficult for hurricanes.

in the Atlantic in the coming days. Today's weather forecast calls for mostly cloudy conditions with winds up to 16 miles per hour. Today will be a high of 80 degrees with a low of 62. The temperature outside is currently 79 degrees. James Bond is back in action again, this time in video game form. A new 007 adventure is among several new video games out now. It marks the return of the world's most famous secret agent to the game world, as the origin story casts players in the role of a young Bond and is now playable on PC, PlayStation 5, and Xbox console. In a hard-fought, do-or-die, winner-go-home Game 7, it was the Oklahoma City Thunder who sadly fell short as Victor Wembanyama and the San Antonio Spurs came out on top with a score of 111-103 to become the new Western Conference Finals champions and punch themselves a ticket to the NBA Finals, being their first Western Conference Finals championship and finals appearance since 2014. It now comes down to these two teams, the Knicks and the Spurs, a finals rematch

0: We are the soul of VA. It's Shakur.
1: And it's Kenny.
0: You know what I'm saying? It's Shaq and Kenny right here. And we just had them on the show, kicked it, killed it, did our thing. And DJ B was not there. But of course, it's no B without the B. Join us tomorrow. B will be in the building. Right back from the Roots Festival. He'll be here Tuesday, 6 to 10 a.m. You don't want to miss it. The Hot 91.
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Rihanna Drake with work. DJ Scan here right now. I got your healthy relationship talk of the day. Something that'll help to keep your relationship healthy is to work with your partner. Speaking of that, right? Be sure that you know y'all are working together. They say if you want to go somewhere fast, go alone. But if you want to go far, go together. But that means you have to work together, right? So you just can't always do things on your own. You just can't, you know, just focus on your own life and what you have going on. You have to know how to incorporate your partner with a lot of things. And, you know, y'all have to work together so that way you can go further together opposed to how you're going to go on your own. Especially, you know, if you want to be long term and you want to, you know, get somewhere further along in the future, you're gonna have to be able to work together. So that's your healthy relationship talk of the day. Y'all stay tuned there.

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0: 7. So meet us at 8:30 a.m. in Newport Plaza. That is Newport and 35th Street in Norfolk. And we're rolling out promptly at 9 a.m. for a casual cruise through the city of Norfolk via the bike lanes and the Elizabeth River Trails. For more information, stay locked to Hot 91.
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Bus It's a Party featuring Zhane, not Zane. It's spelled Z-H-A-N-E. You might want to say Zane, but it's Zhane. You know, like Tarjay, scan in the building with you. It's a beautiful Monday in the 757. Man, summer feels like it's already here, but it'll be officially here in a few weeks, and we're going to start our 91 days of summer. So stay tuned for that, all right? A lot of prizes, a lot of giveaways. We're Hot 91 at Sola VA. Drop it, drop it.

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6: With Katie and Lovett, protesters have gathered for days outside Delaney Hall, an ICE facility in New Jersey where inhumane conditions have been alleged for months. The Department of Homeland Security has pushed back against those allegations. On Friday, the operator of the privately owned facility painted yellow lines on the sidewalk and posted private property and no trespassing signs outside the main entry points. To reduce tension, officials said state police would take over public safety operations from ICE agents outside Delaney Hall. Governor Mikey Sherrill said there would be a peaceful protected protest zone just outside the facility. But after more clashes between protesters and police Saturday night, a nightly curfew was enacted on Sunday. The governor addressed the continuing unrest and called for calm. Today marks the official start of the Atlantic hurricane season.

days. Today's weather forecast calls for mostly cloudy conditions with winds up to 16 miles per hour. Today will be a high of 80 degrees with a low of 62. The temperature outside is currently 79 degrees. James Bond is back in action again, this time in video game form. A new 007 adventure is among several new video games out now. It marks the return of the world's most famous secret agent to the game world, as the origin story casts players in the role of a young Bond and is now playable on PC, PlayStation 5, and Xbox consoles. In a hard-fought do-or-die, winner-go-home Game 7, it was the Oklahoma City Thunder who sadly fell short as Victor Wembanyama and the San Antonio Spurs came out on top with a score of 111-103 to become the new Western Conference Finals champions and punch themselves a ticket to the NBA Finals, being their first Western Conference Finals championship and finals appearance since 2014. It now comes down to these two teams, the Knicks and the Spurs, a finals rematch 27 years in the making. Will the Knicks capture their first

50 plus years old now and still sounding great. No background vocals. They had a band. From what I saw, I wasn't there. I just saw online. You know, and it was live. The mics were on, you know, and Jay-Z also did some freestyles with some messages that he had to send to a few people. You kind of got to decode it yourself, but it sounds like he answered to Drake, Nicki Minaj, and a few others. I don't know. Check it out. Let me know what you think. But it looks like it was phenomenal. So we are all ready for all the festivals this summer. All right. Y'all stay tuned. There were Hot 91 and Solar VA.

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0: You know what I'm saying? It's Shaq and Kenny right here. And we just had the morning show, kicked it, killed it, did our thing. And DJ B was not there. But of course, it's no B without the B. Join us tomorrow. B will be in the building right back from the Roots Festival. He'll be here Tuesday, 6 to 10 a.m. You don't want to miss it. 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
2: This traffic report is brought to you by the Virginia Department of Motor Vehicles and Hot 91, reminding you that it's Spartan to buckle up every trip, every time. There's now stop-and-go traffic in Norfolk, I-64, westbound between Mason Creek and Hampton Roads Bridge Tunnel. There's also stop-and-go traffic in Chesapeake on I-664, southbound between 27th Street, Exit 6, and College Drive, Exit 8. 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

DJ Scan here. Speaking of the islands, where we going this summer? What y'all got going on, man? Hit us up on IG at Hot 91 Online. What summer trips do you plan on taking this summer 2026? We would love to know. 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All right? Y'all stay tuned there with Hot 91 and Solar VA.

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5: With Katie and Lovett. Protesters have gathered for days outside Delaney Hall, an ICE facility in New Jersey where inhumane conditions have been alleged for months. The Department of Homeland Security has pushed back against those allegations. On Friday, the operator of the privately owned facility painted yellow lines on the sidewalk and posted private property and no trespassing signs outside the main entry points. To reduce tension, officials said state police would take over public safety operations from ICE agents outside Delaney Hall. Governor Mikey Sherrill said there would be a peaceful protected protest zone just outside the facility. But after more clashes between protesters and police Saturday night, a nightly curfew was enacted on Sunday. The governor addressed the continuing unrest and called for calm. Today marks the official start of the Atlantic hurricane season.

in the Atlantic in the coming days. Today's weather forecast calls for mostly cloudy conditions with winds up to 16 miles per hour. Today will be a high of 80 degrees with a low of 62. The temperature outside is currently 79 degrees. James Bond is back in action again, this time in video game form. A new 007 adventure is among several new video games out now. It marks the return of the world's most famous secret agent to the game world, as the origin story casts players in the role of a young Bond and is now playable on PC, PlayStation 5, and Xbox console. In a hard-fought, do-or-die, winner-go-home Game 7, it was the Oklahoma City Thunder who sadly fell short as Victor Wembanyama and the San Antonio Spurs came out on top with a score of 111-103 to become the new Western Conference Finals champions and punch themselves a ticket to the NBA Finals, being their first Western Conference Finals championship and finals appearance since 2014. It now comes down to these two teams, the Knicks and the Spurs, a finals rematch 27 years in the making. Will the Knicks capture

0: Yeah, it's the first of the month of June, and today marks the start of Black Music Month, and we're celebrating, starting it off with pretty much VA's own. He represents for New York, but VA's own Teddy Riley, he produced that one right there for today. Why are you getting funky on me, Scandalous? DJ Scan here in the building with you. I'm going to update you on the traffic in the 757 right after this. Stay tuned there with Hot 91, the soul of VA.
1: This is a love that withstands time, space, and matter forever. Forever's a mighty long time. Here we are decades later. The sentiment is still the same. 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

0: 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It's Shakur.
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0: You know what I'm saying? It's Shaq and Kenny right here. And we just had them on the show, kicked it, killed it, did our thing. And DJ B was not there. But of course, it's no B without the B. Join us tomorrow. B will be in the building right back from the Roots Festival. He'll be here Tuesday, 6 to 10 a.m. You don't want to miss it. 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
2: 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There's now a disabled vehicle, shoulder blocked in Hampton on I-64, eastbound at Settlers Landing Road, Tyler Street, County, Street Exit 267. There's also an accident in Virginia Beach on Laskin Road at Highway 408, First Colonial Road. This traffic report is brought to you by the Virginia Department of Motor Vehicles and Hot 91, reminding you that it's Spartan to buckle up every trip, every time.
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joint called Good Flirts. DJ Scan here. Right now, I got your motivational quote of the day. Check this out, 757. It's a real simple one. You don't know until you try. Let me say it one more time for you. You don't know until you try. That's the motivation for you on this Monday with Hot 91, the Soul of VA.

right up the street. And her lip gloss was popping, she ain't need you to eat. The net gon' call it the way that they see it, but I got the video, I can share and AE it. They wouldn't believe it, but I can't unsee it. Lucky I ain't TMZ it. So be it.

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0: talking about hot, not one, what they gonna do, hot, not one, yeah, we coming through, hot, not one, what they gonna do. Hot, not one, yeah, we coming through, hot, not one, what they gonna do, hot, not.
1: Hey, yo, we in the building.
0: It's Hot 91.
1: Well.
0: What a soul of VA.
1: Hi. My name is Ron TV.
0: Hey!
1: What's up, man?
0: Tide 91. What a soul of VA. Your boy Ron TV right back on you. Money Making Monday. Glad to see you. Thank God. Another 24 hours around Earth. Thank you, Jesus.
1: Appreciate you, man. The big dog. That's the big dog.
0: Listen. Walking into the studio, saw a lot of breaking news updates. A lot of trades just got made in the NFL. I'm going to give you those in a few. I'm looking at it on TV right now. Holy crap. It was a lot. It was a whole lot. And I think a lot of you teams might be happy. And some of you might be sad. We'll get to it, though. Man, what a weekend, huh? What a weekend. A lot of people upset with Drake this weekend, aren't they? Oh, we're going to get to all of it. Don't worry. I got all the info for you. I got you. Look, it's a Money Making Monday. Welcome back. I know a lot of people still trying to get tickets to go see Black. I'll see what I can do. I know a lot of people still waiting to see the results from this weekend. If you don't know, there was a lot. We had a few pay-per-views, a few PLEs. We had, of course, a NBA deciding game, a Game 7. I've got all the results, all the stats, all the commentary. We're going to talk about it throughout the show. All right, look, Money Making Monday. You know, speaking of making money, you know, I was doing a parlay with a few people and a couple of my people, man. Oh, my gosh, bro. They were just hitting so big. I mean, back to back, just hitting bangers, meaning that they won a lot of money. And I was like, you know what? I'm glad that I have some friends that don't get bougie after they win. But the question of the day, I do want to know. When you do get a little money, let's say you paid off all your bills, you know, that check after you pay the rent, you use the last check to pay your rent. Now, this is that check that you get to have to just kind of do what you will. I want to know, when you feel like getting bougie, when you feel like being fancy, what exactly is your definition? Like, where do you go to be fancy, or what do you do to be bougie? Like, what do you do? What is it that... Is it a place that you go? Is it something that you order online? Is it an outfit you put on? Like, what is your version of being bougie? I want to know. 757-823-9672. Let's have some fun. I got mine. I want to know if you got yours. All right, look. What do we got to do today? We got a lot. All right. Yeah, we got to get to it. All right, stay locked. Be right back. Hot 91. Soul of VA.

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We shall overcome. 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
1: 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You shall reap what you sow. We shall overcome. Deep in my heart, I do believe we shall overcome. And with this faith, we will go out.
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2: 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It's Shaq and Kenny right here. And we just had the morning show, kicked it, killed it, did our thing. And DJ B was not there. But of course, it's no B without the B. Join us tomorrow. B will be in the building. Right back from the Roots Festival. He'll be here Tuesday, 6 to 10 a.m. You don't want to miss it. 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

Yo, Ron. 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Ron TV 757. What's going on, man? This is Neo. I got my eye on you. I'm watching. Okay? I'll let your boy. 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
4: 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You were listening to something else? Ron TV is on.

High 91. We are the soul of VA. Your boy Ron TV right back on you on this Money Making Monday. Listen, we got a lot to do, but most importantly, okay, I want to know, all right, from you. You just got paid. You just hit a parlay. You just hit a scratch-off ticket. Maybe you saved up a little extra bank, whatever the case may be, right? You're feeling bougie. You're feeling real bougie on a Money Making Monday. Great time to do it. You're feeling fancy. What exactly do you do on those fancy days when you're feeling bougie and you're like, you know what? I done worked all week. I done hit this parlay. I done saved up an extra bank. I'm gonna do what? What is it that you go do? Do you go get your nails done with 24-karat gold paint? Do you order an extra pair of Jordans off the internet? Do you go to the roof, Chris? I don't know. What is it that you do when you're feeling bougie, okay? I got your phone calls coming up. I got people calling in. I got your shout-outs coming up. Don't worry, I got you. Look, we're going to have some fun tonight. I just want to know what VA does when they're feeling themselves, basically. All right, we got some... Let me see. We got to get to the NBA over the weekend. Of course, we got to get our predictions for Wednesday. That starts the finals. We got some history in that, too. I got to tell you about it. Some history was made over the weekend. What else? Okay. All right. Look. Stay right where you are. Oh, yeah. I got to see if we got tickets to give away tonight, too, don't I? It's a lot going on. You don't move. I'll be right back. Hot 91. Solve it.

0: Hi, 91. Hello, who's this?
1: Wagwan, it's Lord of Mercy, man.
0: Mercy, man. The mercy. Have mercy on her soul. What's up, man? What's going on? How you living?
1: Oh, I'm calling to answer your question. I'm living good. And so I heard the question, like, when you feeling kind of bougie and got a little extra money.
0: Absolutely.
1: So for me, Von TV, I don't live paycheck to paycheck. So I always got a little bit of something in the stash.
0: Okay.
1: But
0: okay.
1: If I'm feeling a kind of a extra bougie, I'm coming to get my man Von TV, and we're going to get a couple's massage. And, you know, I'm taking him to see the Spurs or something. That's something he
0: want
1: to do. So that's how that's going, like that.
0: Let me tell you something.
1: Well, I might do something extra with my girls, but for the most part, I can go into my account and get what I want when I need it because I live beneath my means.
0: Hey, man, you know what? You know what's so funny? So earlier today, I ran into one of my homeboys, and he actually looked up the Spurs and Knicks tickets. Do you know? The nosebleeds, right? For the finals, the nosebleeds. We're talking all the way to the top where you can't even tell who's on the court playing. $5,000.
1: $5,000. We're going to have to go to a college game.
0: We're going to see Norfolk State play or something.
1: We're going to see Duke or somebody play now. Maybe next season.
0: Hey, look, you gotta.
1: $5,000. We can go out the country with that. We can go to Costa Rica. We can go somewhere. No, we're not doing that.
0: Look, we gotta.
1: Don't blow my money.
0: We gotta act our wage, man. We gotta act our wage. I
1: get it. Exactly.
0: Well,
1: I'm doing something for my boutique wine TV with my extra money.
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8: 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Slow down and control the pace on and off the court. 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
0: The soul of VA.
2: Yeah, oh boy, this is the official Hustlers Anthem. You getting money?

of the night, when you're trying to be fancy, when you're feeling a little bougie, you're fancy, huh? What do you do? What do you get into? Where do you go? What do you buy? How do you fulfill your bougie needs? Okay, 757-823-9672. Let me read some of my shout outs. Chanel Cooper, what up? She said probably book a room at the Westin Hotel, okay, and resorts, in Town Center of Virginia Beach, okay, and just eat, shop, and mingle. She says she's trying to be on a rooftop of some sort with ambient lighting and nothing but R&B music, 90s R&B music playing, and probably going to drink a little something too. That is very, very detailed, and I love it. I love it. I love that. Absolutely. Let me see. Jess Jones, what's up? Jess Jones says, book first class out of the country and go to expensive restaurants. That sounds about right. That sounds bougie. Loving Lex said, I get a large combo instead of a small. You better believe it. You better know those extra fries make you bougie. I love it. Hey, man. Let me read some more. This is fun. I just like knowing, man. I want to know what you be feeling. Let me see. Amber Zane said,

and sit in a robe and drink out of her skull goblet. I guess like a skull with a hole in it or something like that. That you drink out the top or okay. And she said extra good if it's a stormy night. When she was living in the UK, she liked to travel or go spend. I don't know what that number means. It's like 15 pounds or 15 UK monies. I don't know what that means. And on a tiny coffee that she couldn't afford. Okay. Hey, I love that y'all are detailing so much. I love it. You fancy, huh? I know what y'all should do. If you're feeling real bougie, you should go to Cousins Festival with a Z. That's Cousins with a Z. Festival.com. And for info and for tickets, because the third annual Cousins Festival is on the way. Plies, Keisha Cole, The Dream, Chico Bean. It's all going down. September 5th, Norfolk Scope Arena, Plaza, outside, inside. And of course, headlining Mr. Him, T.I. It's going down. Hot 91 Soul VA. Chase bread, chase the vision. Make your word when you say it be the business. No cap, God am a witness. Success feel better, independent. 9-11 at the Valley, at Atlantic. Big Master P vibe, no limit. Ballin' hard on another hemisphere. Somebody tell them people Mr. Him is here. Whoa, whoa, whoa, whoa, whoa, whoa. Mr. Him.

0: me any place on the map, cause I'm him. 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Make your word when you see it, be the business. No cap, God, am a witness. Success feel better, independent. 9-11 at the Valley, at limit. Big Master P, vibe, no limit. Ballin' hard on another hemisphere. Somebody tell them people Mr. Hem is here.
1: Whoa, whoa, whoa, whoa, whoa, whoa.
0: Mr. Hem is here.
1: Whoa, whoa, whoa, whoa, whoa, whoa.
0: Mr. Hem.
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4: I'll make a donation.

0: two people, Anaya and Dante.
1: What's up, Anaya and Dante? Yo. What's popping? What's going on? What we doing? What we got?
2: Bro, we called to tell you what fancy and boozy is, bro.
1: Okay. All right, let me turn my fancy music back on real quick. All right. There we go. We got our fancy music back on. So when you get fancy and bougie, what do y'all do?
2: I got you wrong. When you and I go out to the club with all the ladies, I'm buying bottles for the section.
1: Okay. So we got a nice little, what kind of bottles we getting? Ciroc, Henny, what we doing?
2: So you know me, I do champagne and Prosecco.
1: All right.
2: And the lady let me know whatever bottle of liquor you want.
1: All right, that's extra bougie. I like that. What about you, Mrs.? What's up?
0: You know, I would make myself a little mocktail, maybe a cocktail, depending on how I'm feeling. Mm. But I feel like mocktails are fancy.
1: Okay.
0: If you make them right.
1: I'm not mad at that. You watching something on TV? What you watching on TV while you sipping?
0: I'm probably watching reality TV.
1: Okay, that sounds about right. Listen, man, y'all go be bougie this weekend, man. That's what it's all about. Enjoy this weather.
0: Okay, you too.
1: Absolutely.
3: 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Ain't nothing else on but Ron TV.

0: Yo, Hot 91, we are the soul of VA. It's Shakur.
1: And it's Kenny.
0: You know what I'm saying? It's Shaq and Kenny right here. And we just had the morning show, kicked it, killed it, did our thing. And DJ B was not there. But of course, it's no B without the B. Join us tomorrow. B will be in the building right back from the Roots Festival. He'll be here Tuesday, 6 to 10 a.m. You don't want to miss it. The Hot 91.
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657. So meet us at 8:30 a.m. at Newport Plaza. That is Newport and 35th Street in Norfolk. And we're rolling out promptly at 9 a.m. for a casual cruise through the city of Norfolk via the bike lanes and the Elizabeth River Trails. For more information, stay locked to Hot 91.

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0: It's my joint right here. So
1: sad.
0: Come on. Come on, Patty. Hey. What you woke up to?
2: One morning with you on my mind.
0: With you on my mind, girl. You was on my mind.
2: No matter what I did. Couldn't stop thinking about you.
0: I know I'm a good person.
2: Want an instant replay of yesterday.
0: We can do that. It's High 91. That's how I'm going to be Juneteenth weekend.

The festivities continue. It is happening June 19th. Yes, fireworks and all, and it's free. I'm talking about Patti LaBelle. It's going to be here downtown Norfolk Waterfront Friday night. Roberta Lee and more. Oh my gosh, it's going to be packed, man. You got to be there. Go to festevents.org for info. Juneteenth celebration. Yes, sir. I cannot wait. June 19th, man. Let's get it popping. Patti LaBelle. Oh my gosh. Come on, man. Yes. Sing that. I'll be right back. Hot 91 Soul of the Year.